Chico Hamilton, with a person he played with so often, the very talented and marvelous guitarist Jim Hall, giving us In a Mellow Tone to start this hour of jazz. I'm Tony Mowat. Settle back, enjoy, my friends. A lot of good music for you. Jimmy Smith. Here's a classic that he did many, many

Her name is Dina DeRose. Dina DeRose from the album I Can See Clearly Now. And with her, doing Alone Together, was Jim Rotundi on trumpet. He's a marvelous trumpet player. Before that, Jimmy Smith and Walk on the Wild Side. Jimmy Smith at the Hammond B3 organ. I'm Tony Mowat. Up next is Harvey Mason. Harvey Mason. And this is one from the album With All My Heart. Hindsight is the song. Harvey Mason with Cedar Walton and Ron Carter.

It's called My Beatrices, done by Roy Powell. And before that, Old Friends and one song called Strangers on a Train. I'm Tony Mowat. Let's continue here with Oscar Peterson from the album A Tribute to Oscar Peterson, live at Town Hall. This is called If You Only Knew.

Sonny Fortune. That was Sonny Fortune. They're doing Love Song. And that's from his album, You and the Night and the Music. I'm Tony Mowat. Before that, we heard Oscar Peterson. What a beautiful song. And he wrote it. He wrote so many gorgeous things. The one we heard was If You Only Knew. To conclude this hour, here's Cyrus Chestnut.

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1: 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And music on the concert will be composed by the likes of Aaron Morton, Don Gillis, Jimmy Webb, Leon Russell, and others. 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

afternoon. And the farmer leaves his reap in, and the metal cows are sleeping, and the speckled trout stop leaping upstream.

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1: Come spend this lazy

Kenny Drew Jr. at the piano from the album he did as a tribute to his dad. The album is titled Remembrance, and we heard Children's Games. I'm Tony Mowat. Welcome. Another hour of jazz together. Let's continue here with Gerald Beckett playing flute.

That's from a great collection by Johnny Hartman. Actually, the album covers a period from 1947 to 1972, and it's called the Johnny Hartman Collection. We heard The More I See You. Before that, it was Gerald Beckett playing flutes. I'm Tony Mowat, and once again, let me welcome you and let you know how much I really enjoy being here with you, and I appreciate your listening to The Best in Jazz. Rick Hayden, John Pizzarelli up next.

Kevin Mahogany with John Hicks at the piano. We heard The City Lights. And before that, Benny Golson with Eddie Henderson and Mike LaDon doing Park Avenue Petite. It's from Terminal 1 on the Concord label, from the movie Terminal. One that Benny Golson provided all the music and also played a part in that Terminal. I'm Tony Mowat. Let's conclude this hour with Eddie Lockjaw Davis.

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1: Hello, I'm Scott Gregory, host of All This Jazz, bebop, hard bop, swing, fusion, Latin, vocal jazz, piano jazz, big band, small combo, trio jazz. You get the idea. It's All This Jazz, airing every Sunday night right here on Jazz 89.52. That's Sunday night from 7 to 10 p.m. Hope you can join us. The Helmreich Center for American Research at 1400 North Gilcrease Museum Road in Tulsa is pleased to announce the debut of a new exhibition, Indigenous Independence, America at 250. This exhibition will invite visitors to reflect upon the centrality of Native peoples to the development of the United States as we know it today. The show will be on view at the Helmreich Center from June 15th through August 7th. More information on this exhibition at gilcrease.org.

Dimitri Matheny doing Moon Alley to start this hour of Monday Jazz. I'm Tony Mowat. How are you? So good to be with you. And in this hour, a lot of music. We're going to hear Calabria Fauti in a few minutes. Also some Cannonball Adderley and Mustafa. That's Mountain Mustafa and his orchestra. So enjoy with me as we continue right now with Forest Flower, as done by Nika Rater.

beautifully done by Diane Reeves from her album on Blue Note titled Quiet After the Storm. We heard In a Sentimental Mood. And before that, Monty Alexander, Ray Brown, and Herb Ellis, Straighten Up and Fly Right. And a good Friday to you, my friends. Thank you for joining me. A lot of good jazz for you here on your jazz station.

That was guitarist Kenny Burrell with Tom Rainier playing piano and Herman Riley on flute. Before that, Bob Minzer and his big band doing Don't Ever Leave Me.

Marion McPartland with Joe Morello playing drums. Rufus Reed, the bassist here, from the album that they recorded live at Shanghai Jazz. Live at Shanghai Jazz is the title of it. It's on the Concord label. We heard Pensativa. Before that, Nat Simpkins with Russell Malone on guitar. Love is Here to Stay. I'm Tony Mowat. Let's conclude this hour with Eddie Daniels.

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1: 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And music on the concert will be composed by the likes of Aaron Morton, Don Gillis, Jimmy Webb, Leon Russell, and others. 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

That's called Nascimento. It's done by Barry Harris to start this hour, Friday Jazz. I'm Tony Mowat. Thank you so much for joining me, my friends. A lot of good music for you. Here's one by Harry Connick Jr. from the album on Columbia titled Come By Me. And it's Harry Connick Jr. doing Next Door Blues.

That was the Blanton Webster Band, Duke Ellington at the piano, and Ben Webster on tenor. Chelsea Bridge is what we heard. Before that, Harry Connick Jr. and Next Door Blues. A lot of good music for you here all the time, every month, my friends. I'm Tony Moad. Up next is Elias Hosslanger and his version of Stella by Starlight.

That's called FTB. Robert Glasper playing piano from the album In My Elements. And before that, Giacomo Gates with Bob Kindred playing tenor behind Giacomo. From the Luminosity album, we heard The Blues Are Out of Town, as only Giacomo can do that.

That was Frank Morgan and his version of Blue Monk. Frank Morgan playing alto. Ronnie Matthews, the piano player. And before that, Diana Krall, How Deep is the Ocean, from the Love Scenes collection that goes back a few years. Russell Malone was the guitarist and Christian McBride on bass. That's it for this hour. Let's conclude it with John Hicks, Dwayne Dolphin, Cecil Brooks III, and My Conception.

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1: 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The show will be on view at the Helmreich Center from June 15th through August 7th. 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

Chico Hamilton, with a person he played with so often, the very talented and marvelous guitarist Jim Hall, giving us In a Mellow Tone to start this hour of jazz. I'm Tony Mowat. Settle back, enjoy, my friends. A lot of good music for you. Jimmy Smith. Here's a classic that he did many, many

Her name is Dina DeRose. Dina DeRose from the album I Can See Clearly Now. And with her, doing Alone Together, was Jim Rotundi on trumpet. He's a marvelous trumpet player. Before that, Jimmy Smith and Walk on the Wild Side. Jimmy Smith at the Hammond B3 organ. I'm Tony Mowat. Up next is Harvey Mason. Harvey Mason. And this is one from the album With All My Heart. Hindsight is the song. Harvey Mason with Cedar Walton and Ron Carter.

That's called My Beatrices, done by Roy Powell. And before that, Old Friends and one song called Strangers on a Train. I'm Tony Moa. Let's continue here with Oscar Peterson from the album A Tribute to Oscar Peterson, live at Town Hall. This is called If You Only Knew.

Sonny Fortune. That was Sonny Fortune. They're doing Love Song. And that's from his album, You and the Night and the Music. I'm Tony Mowat. Before that, we heard Oscar Peterson. What a beautiful song, and he wrote it. He wrote so many gorgeous things. The one we heard was If You Only Knew. To conclude this hour, here's Cyrus Chestnut.

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1: 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Check it out. The Helmreich Center for American Research at 1400 North Gilcrease Museum Road in Tulsa is pleased to announce the debut of a new exhibition, Indigenous Independence, America at 250. This exhibition will invite visitors to reflect upon the centrality of Native peoples to the development of the United States as we know it today. The show will be on view at the Helmreich Center from June 15th through August 7th. More information on this exhibition at gilcrease.org.

breezy afternoon, and the farmer leaves his reaping, and the metal cows are sleeping, and the speckled trout start leaping upstream.

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Come spend this lazy

Kenny Drew Jr. at the piano from the album he did as a tribute to his dad. The album is titled Remembrance, and we heard Children's Games. I'm Tony Mowat. Welcome. Another hour of jazz together. Let's continue here with Gerald Beckett playing flute.

That's from a great collection by Johnny Hartman. Actually, the album covers a period from 1947 to 1972, and it's called the Johnny Hartman Collection. We heard The More I See You. Before that, it was Gerald Beckett playing flutes. I'm Tony Mowat, and once again, let me welcome you and let you know how much I really enjoy being here with you, and I appreciate your listening to The Best in Jazz. Rick Hayden, John Pizzarelli up next.

Kevin Mahogany with John Hicks at the piano. We heard The City Lights. And before that, Benny Golson with Eddie Henderson and Mike LaDon doing Park Avenue Petite. It's from Terminal One on the Concord label, from the movie Terminal. One that Benny Golson provided all the music and also played a part in that Terminal. I'm Tony Mowat. Let's conclude this hour with Eddie Lockjaw Davis.

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1: 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That's right, a rebroadcast of the show that we present Saturday nights on KWGS, now airing Sunday nights from 7 to 10 p.m., right here on Jazz 89.5.2. Check it out. The Helmreich Center for American Research at 1400 North Gilcrease Museum Road in Tulsa is pleased to announce the debut of a new exhibition, Indigenous Independence, America at 250. This exhibition will invite visitors to reflect upon the centrality of Native peoples to the development of the United States as we know it today. The show will be on view at the Helmreich Center from June 15th through August 7th. More information on this exhibition at gilcrease.org.
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Don't be that way. Oh, man. Gene Harris from his Listen Here release with Ron Eshte on guitar. Gina Emmons before that with Old Man River. It's off a Jug prestige release. And Quincy Jones did Sermonette from Can You Dig It? Impulse release from Quincy. Jazz with Chuck Levin's got the classic piece from Bobby Timmons now from Moanin' Blues and Dat Dare.

Chad McCullough and Carrie Wicks together. The song Barely There. It's actually Carrie Wicks' album. Bill Anschel being featured on piano on that, and Carrie on vocal. Barely There, title track on that CD. And Nat Adderley before that with Work Song. Had Bobby Timmons doing his classic Dat Dare off of Moanin' Blues, the original. And it's Jazz with Chuck Levins. Got some Wes Montgomery for you now from Movin' Wes. Here is Theodora.

strange invitation. Somehow it seems we've shared our dreams, but where? Time after time, in a room full of strangers, out of the blue, suddenly

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1: 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You get the idea. It's All This Jazz, airing every Sunday night right here on Jazz 89.5.2. 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The Helmreich Center for American Research at 1400 North Gilcrease Museum Road in Tulsa is pleased to announce the debut of a new exhibition, Indigenous Independence, America at 250. This exhibition will invite visitors to reflect upon the centrality of Native peoples to the development of the United States as we know it today. The show will be on view at the Helmreich Center from June 15th through August 7th. More information on this exhibition at gilcrease.org.
3: Got trumpeter Dominic Farinacci starting off this hour of Jazz with Chuck Levins. It's off of the Dawn of Goodbye release and the song You Made Me Love You.

Curtis Stigers. Oh, man, I tell you. It's the song Valentine's Day. Had John Snyder accompanying on trumpet there. It's off of the Hooray for Love release on Concord from Curtis Stigers. Rich Thompson did It's Easy to Remember from Less is More with Terrell Stafford on trumpet. And Takashi. I get that wrong. Well, Takashi did the song New Morning, artist known just as Takashi, but it's actually Takashi Matsunaga on piano. It's Jazz with Chuck Levins. And we're going to continue on now with Jane Jarvis from Atlantic Pacific with Benny Powell on trombone. And the song I Wish I Knew.

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The song, I Just Can't See for Looking. It's a Red Garland Quartet from the release on Jazz Lab called Solar. Ray Bryant, ahead of that with Golden Earrings from the prestige release Ray Bryant Trio. It's just called Ray Bryant Trio. Yeah. Jane Jarvis before that with Benny Powell on trombone with Doing I Wish I Knew, Atlantic Pacific, the name of that CD. It's Jazz with Chuck Levins. Got an unusual one now for you from Jerry Mulligan, featuring Art Farmer on trumpet. This is Jerry Mulligan on piano, and the song, Night Lights, The Lonely Night.

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The song is Haven't We Met, and it's off of a CD called Come Back to Me, Love. And the artist, yeah, you're going to think about this name for a while. Frida Payne. Yeah, think about where you've heard that name before. Sure, okay. B.G. Adair, before that with Along Came Betty from Into Something. And Jay Hogarth did Aquacate from the Overview CD with Jerry Allen being featured on piano. Here on Jazz with Chuck Levins, and I got one now from Artie Shaw. This is off a Music Master's release called The Last Recordings. Has Hank Jones on piano. And here's Artie doing My Funny Valentine.

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Guitarist Larry Coryell starting off this hour of Jazz with Chuck Levins, and a piece that is off of Inner Urge. Yoron Israel is being featured on this, and the song is called Tonk.

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1: 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Well, sometimes. Flip Phillips, ahead of that, did I Hadn't Anyone Till You from Swing Is the Thing. Howard Alden on guitar on that. Flip Phillips, tenor sax. And James Moody did The Pink Panther from Moody Plays Mancini. James on flute. And it's Jazz with Chuck Levins. Got, let's see here. Oh, Michael Patches Stewart for you now. This is off of Blue Patches and the song In Your Own Sweet Way.

The song is called Climbing the Stairs. It's from Bobby Watson and featuring Leron Thomas on trumpet, Bobby Watson on alto, and the song Climbing the Stairs from the Heart, the CD. Chris Connor ahead of that with A Good Man is a Seldom Thing from the album just called Chris. And Michael Patches Stewart did In Your Own Sweet Way off of Blue Patches. Hey, we got Branford Marcellus coming up, and Marion McPartland playing some music of Mary Lou Williams and Duke Ellington, too. Some really great stuff. And we're going to continue on to start the set with Danny Caron. It's featuring Jim Pugh on the organ. It's off of the Good Hands release. The song is called Soul Street.

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1: 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You get the idea. It's All This Jazz, airing every Sunday night right here on Jazz 89.5.2. 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The Helmreich Center for American Research at 1400 North Gilcrease Museum Road in Tulsa is pleased to announce the debut of a new exhibition, Indigenous Independence, America at 250. This exhibition will invite visitors to reflect upon the centrality of Native peoples to the development of the United States as we know it today. The show will be on view at the Helmreich Center from June 15th through August 7th. More information on this exhibition at gilcrease.org.
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Brigadoon by Lerner and Lowe. That was Adrian Cunningham on tenor saxophone there. And I am Kate Borger, and I want to welcome you to Jazz This Morning. Lots of terrific music coming up this hour, including Steve Turay, B.G. Adair, Jerry Mulligan, Paul Desmond, Jim Rotondi, and Houston Person. Wow, what a lineup. Right now, we're going to go to Charles Erland from the album Blowing the Blues Away. This is Dolphin Dance.

was a track from a really interesting album from B.G. Adair. B.G. Adair on piano and Carolyn Martin on vocals. The album is called Grover's Hat Project, and it's B.G. Adair working with some very talented artists down in Nashville. We heard Someday Soon, Sweetheart. Before that, trombonist Steve Turay with George Coleman on tenor sax for Yardbird Suite. Jazz with Kate Borger this morning. Thanks for tuning in. We're going to go now to Steve Heckman and Matt Clark from the album Some Other Time, Slow Cafe. And we'll hear the tune, I Should Care.

Jerry Mulligan and I'm Gonna Go Fishing from the Complete Verve Concert Band Sessions. You're tuned to Jazz this morning. I'm Kate Borger. Welcome. Thank you for joining me. And let's go now to the Brazilian classic, the theme from the film Black Orpheus, played here by Paul Desmond on saxophone and Jim Hall on guitar.

piece was called Miller Time, and that was from trumpeter Jim Rotondi's album Destination Up. We heard the theme from Black Orpheus before that from Paul Desmond. I'm Kate Borger, and I'm going to conclude this hour of jazz with the tune Canadian Sunset from Houston Person on tenor sax Richard Wyans on piano.

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1: 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Check it out. The Helmreich Center for American Research at 1400 North Gilcrease Museum Road in Tulsa is pleased to announce the debut of a new exhibition, Indigenous Independence, America at 250. This exhibition will invite visitors to reflect upon the centrality of Native peoples to the development of the United States as we know it today. The show will be on view at the Helmreich Center from June 15th through August 7th. More information on this exhibition at gilcrease.org.
3: Good morning. We'll start off this hour of jazz with something from Porgy and Bess, beautiful version of Summertime from McCoy Tyner.

Eddie Lockjaw Davis there with I Cover the Waterfront. That's off of the album Gentle Jaws. And I'm Kate Borger playing jazz this morning, as I do every weekday morning. And I'm so glad you decided to tune in. You'll be hearing from Stacy Kent and Michael Deese, Champion Fulton and Corey Weeds, also Kim Nazarian, Harold Mayburn, all those artists coming up. And I'm glad you could tune in. We're going to go now to pianist Kenny Barron. This tune is called The First Year.

The tune Blues on the Corner from Michael Deese, who did double duty on that tune, doubling on trombone and tenor sax, along with Eric Alexander on tenor sax. Blues on the Corner. And before that, it was Stacy Kent singing Little White Lies. Jazz with Kate Borger this morning. Glad you could tune in. And we are moving on to the very talented Champion Fulton, along with Corey Weeds, for the tune Secret Love.

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The vocals of Kim Nazarian for Robin's Nest, Boneology, off of her album Some Morning. Good morning to you. Kate Borger here. And we have music still to come this hour from Marcus Rutz, also Harold Mayburn. Right now, going to the album Jazz, Boogie, and Deja Blues. This is Scott Kosu with Straight No Chaser.

such a nice melody. It's called September in the Rain, and that is from trumpeter Marcus Rutz. We heard from Scott Kosu ahead of that with Straight No Chaser. Kate Borger here, and I want to thank you for being there and listening to jazz this morning. We're going to be listening to Harold Mayburn right now, along with Eric Alexander on tenor sax, Harold Mayburn on piano, and the title track from his album, To Love and Be Loved.

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1: 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Check it out. The Helmreich Center for American Research at 1400 North Gilcrease Museum Road in Tulsa is pleased to announce the debut of a new exhibition, Indigenous Independence, America at 250. This exhibition will invite visitors to reflect upon the centrality of Native peoples to the development of the United States as we know it today. The show will be on view at the Helmreich Center from June 15th through August 7th. More information on this exhibition at gilcrease.org.
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Make Someone Happy from Coleman Hawkins with Tommy Flanagan. I'm Kate Borger, and that's what we're all about. That's what the jazz is all about. Make someone happy, and hope that's you today. Thanks for tuning in. We have a stellar hour ahead with Jimmy Smith, Paula West, Ken Paplowski, also Oleg Kureyev, Herbie Hancock, Richie Cole, and Gary Burton. Going now to the singer Kelly Johnson with a Cole Porter tune. This is You Do Something to Me.

A sweet version of Satin Doll from Jimmy Smith. Before that, it was You Do Something to Me, Kelly Johnson. I'm Kate Borger. Thanks so much for tuning in this morning. Hope you're enjoying the music. We're going to slow it down a little bit now with a song called Looking for a Boy from Paula West.

Off of the release, The Meeting, that was Oleg Kureyev on tenor sax, Keith Javers on piano, and Tom Harrell on trumpet for Inwardly. Before that, we heard a delightful tune done by the Ken Poplawski Big Band. It was a song from the musical Gypsy, All I Need Is the Girl. I'm Kate Borger, and I am with you weekday mornings, and I am grateful that you decided to tune in this morning. Lots of good music coming your way, including Richie Cole and Gary Burton this hour, and right now, Herbie Hancock, along with Freddie Hubbard and George Coleman for tune from the album Maiden Voyage. This is the title track, Maiden Voyage.

The piece called Toy, and that was out of Pittsburgh, two great musicians, Richie Cole on alto sax, Reggie Watkins on trombone. Herbie Hancock ahead of that with Maiden Voyage. Kate Borger with you, and wrapping up this hour of jazz now with Gary Burton on vibes and Russell Malone on guitar. The song is called Godchild.

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1: 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You get the idea. It's All This Jazz, airing every Sunday night right here on Jazz 89.5.2. That's Sunday night from 7 to 10 p.m. Hope you can join us. The Helmreich Center for American Research at 1400 North Gilcrease Museum Road in Tulsa is pleased to announce the debut of a new exhibition, Indigenous Independence, America at 250. This exhibition will invite visitors to reflect upon the centrality of Native peoples to the development of the United States as we know it today. The show will be on view at the Helmreich Center from June 15th through August 7th. More information on this exhibition at gilcrease.org.
3: Tenor saxophonist Grant Stewart starts off the hour of jazz with the tune That's My Girl.

Kenny Burrell on guitar, and Frank Foster on tenor sax for Now See How You Are. I'm Kate Borger. Welcome to the Jazz this morning. This hour is just absolutely wonderful, and I hope you're going to be able to stay with me as long as you can, because you'll be hearing from Rodney Whittaker and the Count Basie Orchestra, the singer Carrie Wicks, also Stan Getz, and Bootsy Barnes with Larry McKenna and Claudio Roditi. We're going to go to a singer now. She's not only a singer, but she plays the violin, so she'll do both on this track. This is her version of Unchain My Heart. This is Natasha Miller.

A lovely version of Can't Help Falling in Love from Oded Zur. That last name is spelled T-Z-U-R. Natasha Miller ahead of that with Unchain My Heart. And I'm Kate Borger. We have Rodney Whittaker up next from the album All Too Soon, the music of Duke Ellington. This is Harlem Airshaft.

Barely There, the title track from the album from Carrie Wicks with Bill Anschel helping her out on piano. We heard before that Count Basie and his orchestra with Take the A Train. I'm Kate Forger, and I am delighted that you've been able to tune in this morning. Thank you so much for joining us for jazz. Still to come this hour, Bootsy Barnes and Larry McKenna, Claudia Roditi, and right now, here's one from Stan Getz and the Cool Sounds. This is Of Thee I Sing.

The sound of two saxophones in conversation, Bootsy Barnes and Larry McKenna, along with Lucas Brown on organ for Sunday in New York. Before that, Little Gershwin of the I Sing, played by Stan Getz. I'm Kate Borger, wrapping up an hour of jazz now with Claudio Roditi, the great Brazilian trumpeter, and we'll miss him. This is a song called Tune Up.

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1: 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You get the idea. It's All This Jazz, airing every Sunday night right here on Jazz 89.5.2. That's Sunday night from 7 to 10 p.m. Hope you can join us. The Helmreich Center for American Research at 1400 North Gilcrease Museum Road in Tulsa is pleased to announce the debut of a new exhibition, Indigenous Independence, America at 250. This exhibition will invite visitors to reflect upon the centrality of Native peoples to the development of the United States as we know it today. The show will be on view at the Helmreich Center from June 15th through August 7th. More information on this exhibition at gilcrease.org.
3: Hey friends, welcome. Chuck Levins here. Come on in. Yeah, let's enjoy some great music. Oh yeah, we got Jimmy Hamilton, Claire Daly, Amy Cervini, Coleman Hawkins, Roy Hargrove, Carol Robbins, Kenny Barron, Melissa Morgan. Man, it just goes on and on. Oh yeah, gonna start off with Johnny Hodges. And a little combination kind of cut featuring Harry Carney. I Let a Song Go Out of My Heart and Don't Get Around Much Anymore.

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Roy Hargrove and the song If I Could. It's off of his Moment to Moment release here on Jazz with Chuck Levins. And got Carol Robbins for you now. A piece called Hope in the Face of Despair.

Oh my, yes. Yes, I know when I've had it. Melissa Morgan from her Until I Met You Telarc release with Tim Green on alto. Kenny Barron, and ahead of that, from doing Fungi Mama from Lemuria Seascape, the name of the Candid release. Carol Robbins did Hope in the Face of Despair. It's off of Moraga, the release. And Larry Koontz on guitar on the piece. Roy Hargrove started off the set with If I Could. It's off of Moment to Moment, the Verve release. Jazz with Chuck Levins. Appreciate you being with me today. Thank you. Yeah, really hope you're getting into it. I am. Harry Scholer for you now from Reflections on the Art of Swing. Here is Topsy.

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8: Hey friends, welcome. Chuck Levins here. And I tell you, got a stack of CDs here. I'm in awe of these players. Such incredible moods and just expressions of the human soul. Really. Yeah, going to start off with a great one. Lou Donaldson from the Blues Walk release. It's on Blue Note. And the song is called Autumn Nocturne.

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Man, isn't that nice? The Touch of Your Lips is done by Bruce Williamson off of his Standard Transmission. That's the name of the release. Here on Jazz with Chuck Levins, and we're going to continue on with Grace Kelly and Phil Woods together in the love song from Brazilian Suite.

Man, seriously moving version of that piece. I Concentrate on You. It's done by Jane Jarvis there from the album Atlantic Pacific. Tommy Newsom from the old Tonight Show band with Johnny Carson. Yeah, Tommy Newsom on tenor on that piece. Yeah, Stacey Kent ahead of that with Little White Lies from Close Your Eyes. And we had Grace Kelly, Phil Woods together doing Love Song from the Brazilian Suite off of the release Man with the Hat. And Monty Alexander was on piano on that. Bruce Williamson started off the set with The Touch of Your Lips. It's off of Standard Transmission featuring Art Land on piano. It's Jazz with Chuck Levins. Appreciate you being with me today. Thank you. Hope you're getting into it. Man, this is just great. It really is. Man. Anyway, you don't hear it enough anymore. But anyway, Clark Terry for you now. From the Happy Horns of Clark Terry, featuring Phil Woods on alto, here is Ellington Rides Again.

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1: 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Check it out. The Helmreich Center for American Research at 1400 North Gilcrease Museum Road in Tulsa is pleased to announce the debut of a new exhibition, Indigenous Independence, America at 250. This exhibition will invite visitors to reflect upon the centrality of Native peoples to the development of the United States as we know it today. The show will be on view at the Helmreich Center from June 15th through August 7th. More information on this exhibition at gilcrease.org.
3: Hi, come on in. Sit down and have a cup of coffee. Yeah, I got mine here. This is absolutely great. Great music. Kind of relax a little bit. Even if you can't, we can kind of do it in our minds a little bit. Don't let anyone know. It'll just be our secret, okay? Yeah, it'll be great. Charlie Bird to start off with. Some great music from Charlie Bird and the Washington Guitar Quintet. Here he is doing Speak Low.

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Man, whoa. I tell you, oh, that's the United States Air Force Airman of Note. I don't know what's stronger, the coffee I'm drinking or that piece. Man, that was cooking. Yeah, the song is called Red Door. It's put out by the United States Air Force on the USAF release called Legacy. Man. And it's Jazz with Chuck Levins. Wow. Got Eugene Marlowe's Heritage Ensemble for you now from the Celebrations release. The song is called Moaz Tsur.

The song is called Puncha Puncha from Avishai Cohen, the Avishai Cohen Trio. And the release, man, I love this, Gently Disturbed. Oh, I love that. George Kahn ahead of that doing Midnight Brew from Secrets from the Jazz Ghetto. Bobby Rodriguez on trumpet, Eric Marienthal on tenor. Eugene Marlowe's Heritage Ensemble was before that from Celebrations doing Moaz Tzur. And the United States Air Force Airmen, a note, that cooking piece, whoa. The song is called Red Door. It's off of the Legacy release put out by the United States Air Force. What a band. It was the band that Glenn Miller started and still continues through this day. Just incredible. It's Jazz with Chuck Levins. Appreciate you being with me. Got Christian Scott now from Yesterday You Said Tomorrow, Concord release. This is called The Eraser.

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1: Hello, I'm Scott Gregory, host of All This Jazz, bebop, hard bop, swing, fusion, Latin, vocal jazz, piano jazz, big band, small combo, trio jazz. You get the idea. It's All This Jazz, airing every Sunday night right here on Jazz 89.5.2. That's Sunday night from 7 to 10 p.m. Hope you can join us. The Helmreich Center for American Research at 1400 North Gilcrease Museum Road in Tulsa is pleased to announce the debut of a new exhibition, Indigenous Independence, America at 250. This exhibition will invite visitors to reflect upon the centrality of Native peoples to the development of the United States as we know it today. The show will be on view at the Helmreich Center from June 15th through August 7th. More information on this exhibition at gilcrease.org.
3: Hey there, welcome. Come on in. Let's enjoy some really great music. It just happens to be jazz. And man, oh man, is it great. I just love it. And I really hope you do too. I think you're going to enjoy this hour of music. It's really great. We're going to start off with John Coltrane. And this is off of the Atlantic release, Coltrane Jazz. This is My Shining Hour.

two trombonists together. Jay Ashby, Steve Davis, and the song Nina Never Knew. It's off of their Mistaken Identity release. Here on Jazz with Chuck Levins, and got a vocalist now for you now named Champion Fulton. And it's off of a release called Champion Sings and Swings. Here she is with Tenderly.

Some people like high society. Well, that piece is called Low Society. Oh man, what a piece it is. I'm kind of holding off on telling you who the pianist is. Or the piano player, I should say. This is Low Society, okay? Okay, well, Ray Charles on piano. Isn't that great? If that's Low Society, I'll stick there, I'm telling you. Man, from Pure Genius, the Complete Atlantic Recordings, Ray Charles. Bill Hyde on organ. Ahead of that, doing Sneaky Waltz from Da Girl, featuring Scott Peterson and Joe Magnarelli on trumpet. Champion Fulton gave us Tenderly from Champion Sings and Swings, and Jay Ashby, Steve Davis doing a dual trombone thing. Nina Never Knew. It's off of Mistaken Identity, the name of the release. It's Jazz with Chuck Levins, and I got a nice one for you now from Anthony Wilson from Goat Hill Junket. You'll love it. Here's The Cherry Tree.

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4: Got one to start off this hour of jazz with Chuck Levins from Nate Najjar. And the piece is called Charlotte's Fancy.

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Don't be that way. Oh, man. Gene Harris from his Listen Here release with Ron Eshte on guitar. Gina Emmons before that with Old Man River. It's off a Jug prestige release. And Quincy Jones did Sermonette from Can You Dig It? Impulse release from Quincy. Jazz with Chuck Levin's got the classic piece from Bobby Timmons now from Moanin' Blues and Dat Dare.

Chad McCullough and Carrie Wicks together. The song Barely There. It's actually Carrie Wicks' album. Bill Anschel being featured on piano on that, and Carrie on vocal. Barely There, title track on that CD. And Nat Adderley before that with Work Song. Had Bobby Timmons doing his classic Dat Dare off of Moanin' Blues, the original. And it's Jazz with Chuck Levins. Got some Wes Montgomery for you now from Movin' Wes. Here is Theodora.

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Somehow it seems we've shared our dreams, but where? Time after time, in a room full of strangers, out of the blue, suddenly

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1: 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The show will be on view at the Helmreich Center from June 15th through August 7th. 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

got trumpeter Dominic Farinacci starting off this hour of Jazz with Chuck Levins. It's off of the Dawn of Goodbye release and the song You Made Me Love You.

delivered to you. Diamonds and gold, it's the least I can.

Curtis Stigers. Oh, man, I tell you. It's the song Valentine's Day had John Schneider accompanying on trumpet there. It's off of the Hooray for Love release on Concord from Curtis Stigers. Rich Thompson did It's Easy to Remember from Less is More with Terrell Stafford on trumpet. And Takashi did the song New Morning, artist known just as Takashi, but it's actually Takashi Matsunaga on piano. It's Jazz with Chuck Levins. And I'm going to continue on now with Jane Jarvis from Atlantic Pacific with Benny Powell on trombone. And the song I Wish I Knew.

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The song, I Just Can't See for Looking. It's a Red Garland Quartet from the release on Jazzland called Solar. Ray Bryant ahead of that with Golden Earrings from the prestige release Ray Bryant Trio. It's just called Ray Bryant Trio. Yeah. Jane Jarvis before that with Benny Powell on trombone with Doing I Wish I Knew, Atlantic Pacific, the name of that CD. It's Jazz with Chuck Levins. Got an unusual one now for you from Jerry Mulligan, featuring Art Farmer on trumpet. This is Jerry Mulligan on piano. And the song, Nightlights, The Lonely Night.

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1: 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More information on this exhibition at gilcrease.org.
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7: 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Told through the eyes of Scout Finch, this classic story follows her father Atticus as he defends a man accused of a crime in a town divided by prejudice. To Kill a Mockingbird runs June 19th through the 28th at the Liddy Dungeness Theater at the Tulsa Performing Arts Center. 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

The song is Haven't We Met, and it's off of a CD called Come Back to Me Love. And the artist, yeah, you're going to think about this name for a while. Frida Payne. Yeah, think about where you've heard that name before. Sure, okay. B.G. Adair, before that with Along Came Betty from Into Something. And Jay Hogarth did Aquacate from the Overview CD with Jerry Allen being featured on piano. Here on Jazz with Chuck Levins, and I got one now from Artie Shaw. This is off a Music Master's release called The Last Recordings. Has Hank Jones on piano. And here's Artie doing My Funny Valentine.

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1: 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The show will be on view at the Helmreich Center from June 15th through August 7th. More information on this exhibition at gilcrease.org.
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Guitarist Larry Coryell starting off this hour of Jazz with Chuck Levins, and a piece that is off of Inner Urge. Yoron Israel is being featured on this, and the song is called Tongue.

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1: That's off of the CD called Salamander Pie. Well, it's Jay Lenhart and the song Sometimes I Think. Well, sometimes. Flip Phillips, the head of that, did I Hadn't Anyone Till You from Swing Is the Thing. Howard Alden on guitar on that. Flip Phillips, tenor sax. And James Moody did The Pink Panther from Moody Plays Mancini. James on flute. And it's Jazz with Chuck Levins. Got, let's see here. Oh, Michael Patches Stewart for you now. This is off of Blue Patches and the song In Your Own Sweet Way.

The song is called Climbing the Stairs. It's from Bobby Watson and featuring Leron Thomas on trumpet, Bobby Watson on alto, and the song Climbing the Stairs from the Heart, the CD. Chris Connor ahead of that with A Good Man is a Seldom Thing from the album just called Chris. And Michael Patches Stewart did In Your Own Sweet Way off of Blue Patches. And we got Branford Marcellus coming up, and Marion McPartland playing some music of Mary Lou Williams and Duke Ellington, too. Some really great stuff. And we're going to continue on to start the set with Danny Caron, featuring Jim Pugh on the organ. It's off of the Good Hands release. The song is called Soul Street.

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That's a tune called Edison's Lights, as done by Eddie Lockjaw Davis from his album On Prestige. This is titled Straight Blues. Very nice way to get things started here. I'm Tony Mowat. It's a Tuesday. Been nice for you. Good music for you. Later on, some David Benoit, also Art Farmer. And we'll hear Marlena Shaw as well. To continue right now, a song called It Was a Very Good Year, and it features guitarist John Basile with Nick Mish on bass and Jason Devlin, the drummer. Title tune from the John Basile album, Was a Very Good Year.

David Benoit and his ensemble there doing The Island. And before that, we heard John Basile, and it was a very good year. This is Jazz, and I thank you so much for being there. Ron Carter right now with Stephen Scott on piano. This is Ron Carter's version of Besame Mucho.

Cowabunga, Marion McPartland doing the music of Mary Lou Williams. Milt Jackson and Coleman Hawkins before that, featuring Kenny Burrell on guitar doing Get Happy. That's from the album Beanbags. I'm Tony Moa. Let's conclude it with the Mary Lou Williams Collective. This is called Gemini.

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Ron Jackson with Rufus Reed, Time in a Bottle. Very nice to start this hour of jazz. Good to be with you as always. I'm Tony Mowat. Here's Bob Alberti and his quartet featuring Harry Allen on tenor.

That was Diana Krall from an album that she did as a tribute to Nat King Cole. It's called Dedication to the Nat King Cole Trio. And the album is titled All For You. And of course, we heard If I Had You. I'm Tony Moa, John Fedchuk. Up next from the album No Nonsense. It also features Mark Vinci on flute. Of course, John Fedchuk playing trombone.

Melissa Walker doing Nothing Ever Changes My Love for You, with Stefan Harris assisting her on Fibes. Before that, Bob DeVos doing Ask Me Now. Up next, Brother Jack.

Ernie Andrews doing Something I Dreamed last night. And with Ernie Andrews, Houston Person playing tenor. Brother Jack McDuff with Mark Whitfield and This Masquerade. Nice version of that. Like that very much. That's it for this hour. Gerald Beckett's with Damian Masterson to conclude this hour. Masterson on harmonica. Beckett playing flute. This is called Once Forgotten.

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